Toledo's Rock, 104.7 WIOT. Chad Tyson. So the kids have come up with an awesome slang term for things that are fake. We'll want to talk about that next tonight here on the show. Keeping the rock roll right now tonight. Pearl Jam is Black.

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Chad Tyson Blurred Song 2s. We're back to the Shut Up Rocks tonight here on the air and everywhere on iHeartRadio. 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And if you win, we're kicking $1,000. 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

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Chad Tyson, so Metallica wants to see your show pictures. 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More info over on the band's website, too. And September 13th, your deadline. One from those guys.

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104.7 WIOT. Chad Tyson, Everclear, rocking things tonight. So, lost rock tunes from the 90s and early 2Ks. Back with a new episode of that over on TikTok and Instagram. A song that still kind of works today, man, because it's all about unity and bringing everybody together. Talking about One from Creed. Fourth single off of their debut album, My Own Prison. Only single that did not get a music video because they released it so long after the record dropped in 97. That became a single like December 1998 and really started getting big in 99. But that whole record was awesome, man. As I pointed out in the video over the social.

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They were working on a new record that's actually done and ready to go, but for some reason they're waiting until beginning of next year to release it. So maybe they have like a tour planned or something in support of it. So we'll see, man. Thanks for hanging out tonight. Classic from them right now. It's been a while.

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Chad Tyson. We got Breaking Benjamin and Chevelle. Tickets up for grabs. That show going down September 13th at Pine Knob. And all you have to do for a chance to win your way in is hit the contest tab at WIOT on the free iHeartRadio app. Get yourself entered.

0: This is Toledo's Rock, 104.7 WIOT. Chad Tye, say a little rat and roll for your Tuesday night. Thanks for hanging out. So, flock cameras. Man. Are these things everywhere? You see, they tried to get the rideshare companies on board with this, like the delivery companies. Basically, equip cars with the cameras that have the ability to scan license plates and whatnot while on the move. That plan obviously never came to fruition. At least I don't think, according to this news story. But there's really no way to tell because they're just everywhere, man. And you say it's an annoyance, but it's also an invasion of privacy. So, yeah, I don't know how this stuff is legal, but it's almost like there's a camera around every corner and everything you do is being recorded at this point. What movie was that? What movie? Man. Head on a swivel out there. Snow Temple Pilots coming up. We'll get you some GNR too. Thanks for hanging on.
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1: In 2005, investigators in Palm Beach, Florida began uncovering a dark secret.
2: A lot of girls knew about it, and a lot of girls were doing it.
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1: There was a wealthy man in Palm Beach who was offering young girls a way to make money. That man was Jeffrey Epstein, and he had set up a system designed to bring him underage girls. Local police and the federal government would investigate and, by their count, find dozens of victims. Epstein would become one of the world's most infamous predators, a man who could have faced decades in prison but served just 13 months in his own wing of a county jail.
4: Why would you cut this deal with Jeffrey Epstein?
1: Epstein's abuse would span years and cross state lines.
5: New York, Palm Beach, New Mexico, Paris, Virgin Islands, and each one of those residences is an alleged crime scene.
1: 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Truth and Lies, Jeffrey Epstein.
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6: 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Chad Tyson, about a month out from this year's iHeartRadio Music Festival, September 18th and 19th. That's going down in Sin City with Weezer, Muse, Goo Goo Dolls, Snoop Dogg, and more. When Amdor's playing, you know it's going to be an awesome show, man. Tomorrow, 9 a.m., next chance to win a flyaway to $1,000. So have you here with the morning show.

104.7 WIOT, Toledo's Rock. Chad Tyson. So back to school this month, we brought back Thank You Teacher with our friends at Donor's Shoes. They'll hook up some lucky teachers with some money to help stock their classroom with supplies, like $5,000. Yeah, big deal, man. If you know of a teacher out there going above and beyond, nominate them for a chance to win over

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We'll crank up one from those guys after Twisted Sister. I wanna rock.

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0: 104.7 WIOT, Toledo's Rock, Jad's Eyes. And I guess some Motley Crue coming up next for you guys here tonight. Nikki Sixx, thanks to Days, and them making full records are long gone. He was on Joan Butler in studio with that podcast and said, I know fans don't want to hear this, but I don't believe in making full-length records anymore at this time on the planet for me. So maybe if he goes to another planet, Motley Crue can make some new music. But he basically explained this, and it makes total sense. It's like the amount of work that goes into a full album. If you're doing 10 songs, you got to write 20, and you better hope five of them are stellar. He also said he likes having a whole team behind one song as opposed to a whole team behind a bunch of different songs on an album. So I think we're just going to keep going, and whenever something comes up, you feel something, Heartbreak, Joy, Rebellion, let's write a song about it and go cut it, and we'll go from there. That's the way of the future for Motley Crue and new music. And like I said, one from them next tonight.
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Chad Tyson, let's get back to it. Crank up one from the crew. 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

104.7 WIOT. Chad Tyson, is a Fleetwood Mac reunion on the horizon? There's been some gasoline thrown on that rumor fire, if you will. We'll dive into that next night here on the show. AC.

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Chad Tyson, so more festival flyaways going out the door tomorrow. iHeartRadio Music Festival coming up next month, September 18th and 19th in Sin City. Every flyaway includes $1,000 spending money. 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

0: 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Chad Tyson Awards, Cherry Pie. Anybody ever do a pumpkin pie parody of that? I have to hit up Weird Al. Why am I bringing a pumpkin pie in August? Because pumpkin spice season starts tomorrow. Yeah, Krispy Kreme beating everybody to the punch tomorrow. They're rolling out their limited time autumn seasonal collection. August 12th. Starbucks loses the race this year. So does Dunkin' and all the other coffee shops. It's like a race every year, man. If you're looking for pumpkin spice stuff this week, Krispy Kreme is your go-to tomorrow. More rock on the way next tonight. I got some Faith No More up. And let's see here. Whitesnake, too. We'll get to it next.
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11: Well, it was great. Being a Led Zeppelin fan and having seen them when I was 14 years old, he was the guy that kind of did the strings and did all the kind of harmony stuff. And, you know, he walked in and he was the man. It was just really impressive. He was some great work. And it was funny, we were working in a studio in Atlanta. It was kind of a hip-hop studio. And none of them really cared who REM were. But the second that John Paul Jones got in there, every single one of the hip-hop guys came in and like, hey, man, you know, those Zeppelin records, they're great. You know, and we're like, but we're from Atlanta and Athens. No one knows us. But they knew who JPJ was.
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104.7 WIOT. Chad Tyson, that is pretty much going to wrap things up for the show tonight. Stacy taking over at midnight, and I'll talk to you back here tomorrow night around 7. Leave you with some Faith No More tonight. These guys heading out on a tour next year. No dates here in the U.S. yet, but fingers crossed we get some, man.

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1: Thanks for hanging out. It's Stacy with you. And one of my favorite MTV Unplugs is Alice in Chains. And the 30th anniversary edition is being released of the live album, MTV Unplugged. So a reissue that'll be on CD and vinyl, due out September 25th.

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1: It's Stacy, and yeah, a third of Americans using PTO to sleep, not travel. That's 37%. I wonder if it's because we changed it from vacation days to PTO, paid time off, so you can do what you want with that time off.

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1: It's Motley Crue's 45th anniversary. Aw, they grew up so fast. So their tour is support from Tesla and Extreme. Oh, yes, Nuno Betancourt and his good hair. The return of the Carnival of Sins. It's like 30-some dates running through.

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1: Thanks for hanging out. It's Stacy with you. And who's your favorite Spider-Man? You know, I like the Andrew Garfield ones. Not gonna. I thought they were fine. Spider-Man Brand New Day, he's good too. Tom Holland-led franchise, the fourth installment, of course, has made, you know, over $1 billion insane in the first week. So, highest grossing film so far of 2026, beating out The Odyssey, beating out Super Mario Brothers,

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1: 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It's Stacy with you. And no date just yet, but Guns N' Roses slash confirmed that they're actively working on new music. And so a new album should be on the way.

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1: Stacy with you. 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
1: Thanks for hanging out. It's Stacy with you. And in theaters, for the kids at least, Minions and Monsters, which is doing all right. Toy Story 5, kind of dwindling and maybe on its way out. If you want to see whatever theaters still have it. Moana, the live action. But also, depending on the age of your kids, Spider-Man Brand New Day, which is doing really well at the box office. I think he may be the winning Spider-Man. Does it mean he's everybody's favorite? I don't know. I liked Andrew Garfield. Don't tell anybody.

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1: It's Stacy, and what goes around comes around. 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
1: It's Stacey. Thanks for hanging out. And the 100 greatest punk albums. Turnstile on the list, Bad Religion, Misfits, Joy Division, The Germs, of course, Ramones, Devo, Idols. It's a big list. It's fun to click through these, though, on Rolling Stone. And pull up the 100 greatest punk albums. I'll let you find out what the top 10 is.

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1: It's Stacy, and what's the meaning behind Everlong from Foo Fighters? Dave Grohl talks about it, inspired by his relationship with Veruca Salt's vocalist Louise Post, following his breakup with his first wife. So he shares that it was written during an intense emotional period back in 1997.

0: Believe me, Google it. It's a real thing.
1: Wow.
0: Pants, tight pants with an actual sleeve for the male member.
1: Well, if you got it, sack. Show it.
0: Yeah.
2: And sack.
0: Totally serious.
3: Yeah.
0: I think Eldridge is no longer with us. But what's coming up in the world of news?
1: Oh, we have a plane crash.
2: Yeah, what can you say?
4: What a tease.
5: Do you have someone on a plane this morning? We'll tell you if they made it.
4: Hang in there.
0: It's a 75-year-old plane crash.
5: What the hell?
0: It's a famous plane crash. They found the plane a couple weeks ago.
4: Oh.
1: Yes.
0: It's pretty cool.
5: I defy anyone else to do this sort of broadcast.
0: It's interesting because this is the particular plane crash that got the airline industry to start doing the warnings when you get on the plane and sit down and the announcements. They didn't do them prior to this. And they learned after what happened when this plane crashed and only a small portion of the passengers survived because of the confusion. This is the reason we have what we have.
1: Well,
0: they actually just found the plane.
1: I don't have to read that anymore.
5: Yeah. Tom just explained the whole...
0: I gave you the gist of it, if you will.
5: You gave her gist?
0: I knew I knew if I said gist, he'd do that.
4: He'd do that.
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0: We'll get to that.
1: Let's highlight that.
0: We also have a really great story about monkeys.
2: This is a great story. Tom found it. It's a great story. I'm endorsing it 1,000,000%.
0: And there's more to it. I didn't give you the whole thing. There's more to it about monkeys and their relation to high-end professional sports.
3: Oh, really?
2: We're not kidding you.
0: Yeah, it's really funny. With an international flair, by the way.
2: Oh, yes.
0: It's not like there are going to be monkeys in the sidelines at NFL games.
2: Not yet.
0: But if they ever play one over there,
2: oh yeah,
0: they'll have to...
2: would have to distract them somewhere. Yeah, they have trouble with the macaque monkeys.
3: Oh.
0: You'll find out what we're talking about.
2: Macaque.
0: right now, are we heading over to Christy Lee?
3: Are we?
2: No. Well, no, we're going to Simply Safe.
0: Oh, okay.
2: And let me tell you about Simply Safe celebrating their 20-year anniversary. 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It will make me and Tom and everybody here smile. Don't forget, there's no safe like Simply Safe.
0: Thank you very much. We got Simply Safe right there. I can see it from here. We certainly appreciate Simply Safe. Also, coming up today, some exciting stuff from the world of news. A bizarre story about a high school football player. I don't know if you heard this, Josh. His helmet was feeling weird.
4: Mm-hmm.
0: And after an hour, he took it off, and there was a poisonous snake inside it.
4: Oh, my gosh.
0: During practice? Wow.
2: No need to do the story now. 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
0: there's a lot more to it than that.
2: What do you mean?
0: We have an amazing world record. All on the way to this place. These are the O'Reilly Auto Parts Studios. 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
6: 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WIOT Traffic.
7: Starting out on a dense fog advisory, we are being advised to be mindful of our speeds and notice that our visibility is a little bit lower than usual. US 24 westbound at US 6, an accident has been spotted with stop-and-go traffic from Ohio 109. Right now, we're looking at about a 37-minute delay. I'm Davida from the Total Traffic Center.
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3: WIOT Traffic.
4: Still running into slow downs as we approach 280 northbound at Front Street. It is a construction zone with the left lane closed. And prepare to slow down as you approach Oregon Road at Fremont Pike. An accident's been spotted. State police are out on the scene advising we slow down as we approach. Get over lane when safely possible. I'm Davida from the Total Traffic Center.
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12: A Rube Goldberg machine is a device that performs a simple task in a complicated way, like a ball rolls and hits into some dominoes, which then knocks over a vase. And usually, at the end of this sequence, it performs an important task, such as turning the page in a newspaper.
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14: This just in, Sierra Blanca, Texas. 37-year-old Lorena Salas found dead in her home in the late hours of the evening.

0: picked up the guitar for in the beginning. But this is not what I wrote songs for in the beginning. I had no idea. This thing kind of hit us by surprise. And then I look at the list of inductees, and it's like, I'm going to be on that list. I'm okay with that.
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It's Teresa. It's Journey Time right now. 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
1: 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Some Immigrant songs coming up in just three songs. First up, here's the Red Hot Chili Peppers.

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1: It's going to be a fantastic hour. At the bottom of the hour, I'm going to get you qualified to go see Journey in the city of your choice. 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
1: Okay, I think I have a good idea on how to win the lottery. Just FYI, I'm Teresa. Well, the Powerball jackpot's all over the news. $975 million, right? Well, drawing's tonight. And you know how, like, there's always going to be that work? Like, okay, everyone, put in 10 bucks. We're going to buy lottery tickets. What if you did that with, like, people in every state that the lottery's in? How do we do, like, a co-op situation where someone in every state buys tickets in that state, but then you're all pulled in together? Do you know what I mean? I feel like that could really give you some good odds. Who's got connections in all in all of the Powerball states? I want to be rich. I've decided.
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It's Teresa, a.k.a. Teresa Rockface, making sure I do my job, rock your face off with Breaking Benjamin and Chevelle. 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
1: Most people first met Harriet Tubman in a black and white photo in a textbook. We all read a couple paragraphs about how she was a conductor in the Underground Railroad. She saved the lives of people attempting to flee from slavery. And that was it. That was the end of the story we got. But Harriet Tubman was so much more than that.
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1: It's been a great Wednesday. 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It's the Metallica Report. I love it.
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1047 WIOT. Happy Wednesday, everyone. After the top of the hour, I got to talk about flying taxis. They're coming before the end of the year. Hold on. I'll explain all the things.

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1: Okay, I feel like this day's flying by. 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Because if you feel that way, then I'm doing my job properly. Give me two songs. I'm going to tell you about the flying taxis that are coming by the end of the year. Hang on.

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1: I'm Teresa with you on the job, getting right into this. Air taxis are going to run by the end of the year. 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
1: Did you? Who said yes? Listen, it's happening. Air taxis are going to be a thing. 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I'm just thinking with airplanes, helicopters, PJs that are not doing well for themselves either, aliens, drone delivery services. You want to get an air taxi up there? I don't even like taking like Waymos and robo taxis. I'm out. You let me know how it goes.
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11: 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And anyone who's able to say that just simply based on doing something that they may do for a living and enjoying it every day, as opposed to those of us who, you know, don't have that luxury of enjoying their work. 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
1: It's time for me to fly, my friends. 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I was just done with it already, but you fixed me, so thank you. I'll see you guys tomorrow. Mwah. I love you.

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I don't know about you, but it feels like this week is flying by, already midweek. Good afternoon, it's Chumley Skane. 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
1: Couple of McDonald's employees in Ohio just got married at McDonald's this past weekend. 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

1047 WIOT, hi, it's Shumley. 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
1: You remember when Coke changed the recipe? Yeah, that was unfortunate. I'm glad they went back to classic Coke. Yeah, I'm not good with change. I don't know about you. But for the first time in over 15 years, 7-Up changing their recipe. They say the new version will be a little bit more lime forward and hitting stores soon. 7-Up, it's a lemon-lime soda. Now it's going to be more of a lime-lemon soda. They've got a food influencer. Her name is Bailey Fink. She's testing it out for the first time.
2: I'm going to do a side-by-side taste for the lemon-lime and the lime-lemon. The lime one is distinctly more lime-scented. Old 7-Up, sweet and crisp, but admittedly the lemon-lime flavor is a little muted. New. It is such a subtle difference. Honestly, if you didn't know that they changed it, I don't think you would be able to tell the difference.
1: So it doesn't taste really that much different, according to her, which is good. Again, I don't like change. But a solid marketing ploy. I mean, they got me talking about it. Journey's next.
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1: Three staccato cries of Mayday and an eyewitness report of a mid-air explosion is about all that is known this morning of the British Columbia air disaster, which yesterday claimed 52 lives.
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1: Look, you can't go wrong with some Journey on a Wednesday afternoon. 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

1047 WIOT. That was Green Day. You know, they have their new movie, Nimrods, in theaters this weekend. That'd be the perfect movie to see in theaters, you know, because they have that great sound system. You know, the soundtrack's great. It's even got a new Green Day song. The soundtrack is already out. Scorpions, here's Rock You Like a Hurricane.

0: Toledo's Rock, 104.7 WIOT. There's a couple of friends in the news, a man and a woman. They went to eat at a restaurant in Los Angeles, and this restaurant has a dress code. Men can't wear sleeveless shirts. That's a dress code in a lot of places. To be fair, they had it on their website. So rather than choose a different restaurant, this man and woman went out to the car, and they switched shirts. And they laughed about it because the woman's original shirt was a long puff sleeve satin blouse with a horse pattern that luckily fit this guy. It looked ridiculous on him. And then she wore the sleeveless shirt, but they both pulled it off. The restaurant was cool with the switch and they had dinner. You know, there is a double standard in dress codes.
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1: So this is cool if you love beer. Divers found a 162-year-old Guinness beer in a shipwreck off the English coast. And they took samples from the bottle, they sent it for analysis, and they're going to rebrew this exact 162-year-old Guinness. Does it taste different from Guinness today? I guess we'll just have to find out. And apparently this 162-year-old bottle of Guinness, still drinkable.
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3: 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I think at that age, it really wasn't anything other than I just wanted to hit things around the house, and I listened to my brothers and sisters' records. 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I was very passionate about it. I always have been, and it's never dimmed at all. 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
1: For us, it's strange because wherever you are on a Tuesday night, you know, it has to be Friday night. And then you realize it has to be New Year's Eve. And that is a hell of a thing to come down from. But to get up to it takes really getting inside the songs. And if you really get inside the songs, you're not thinking about your laundry because right. you're in them. And particularly for me as a singer, I have to be in them to be able to sing them.
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1: Look, it's almost quitting time. 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
1: There's an Indian lady who just set the Guinness World Record for the longest hair. 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That's a lot of hair. She's probably losing a fortune in shampoo.
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1: If you're looking forward to your next three-day weekend, we're only 23 days away from Labor Day weekend. 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
1: 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Hi, Shyamalan, I don't know about you. I love the sound of a good record. Vinyl. Yeah. Today is National Vinyl Record Day. You could celebrate. Go home, whip out your favorite album on vinyl, and enjoy. Maybe have a Frosty with it. You know, just throwing that out there. Def Leppard's next.
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1: It's weird to think about because it felt really odd to be going in there as a band that was still functional and active. 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It was really, really nice to include all the people that had, you know, either raised us or helped us along all those years and, you know, and have a good time doing it. 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
1: You know, with the salmonella outbreak and diarrhea lettuce, it's hard to figure out what to have for dinner today, right? Taco Bell, yesterday they brought back the quesarito for only a dollar yesterday. It's at participating locations. You can also find it online. Here's the beauty of the quesarito. There's no diarrhea lettuce. No lettuce at all.
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1: You know, summertime, it's synonymous with heat. It is. It's always hot in the summer. But if you thought July was hotter than most years, apparently July was the hottest month ever recorded in the United States, dating all the way back to 1895. So yeah, hopefully you remember to put on your deodorant all summer.
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5: 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Hey, you guys have a great night. Wednesday is a wrap. It's the downhill slope to the weekend from here, friends. Sublime, Santa Ria.

104.7 WIOT, Toledo's Rock. Chad Tyson, what's up? How you guys doing tonight? Checking in to Rock Next here on a Wednesday evening, halfway to the weekend. Busy show on tap tonight, man. A lot to get to, including a ton of great music. Keeping that rocking right now, Soundgarden. I'm in until midnight if you need anything. Talk back, mic open with us on iHeart. Hit me up and connect, all right? In my-

0: certainly was in the right.
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2: 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Chad Tyson, Pink Floyd, Rocket. Thanks tonight. Thanks for hanging out. Busy day and evening in the sky. Half of the country got a partial solar eclipse earlier, and later this evening, Perseid meteor shower is supposed to be at its peak. So, like after 10 or 11 tonight, if you go out and look up, you want to try and catch a glimpse of that if the weather cooperates with cloud cover or whatnot. That's this evening. On the way next tonight, more Shut Up Rock lined up. And tomorrow, just a reminder here, we got three more chances lined up for you to win a flyaway to Vegas for this year's iHeartRadio Music Festival. It's coming up next month, about a month out, September 18th and 19th. It's going down back of the T-Mobile Arena this year. And if you win a flyaway, we kick in $1,000 spending money. Next shot at that, 9 tomorrow at the morning show.
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7: 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I mean, I have a trainer in Thousand Oaks when I come home to California, but the insanity, I bring that out on the road, man, and that keeps us all in shape. The whole band does it. And it's cool, man, because, like, we usually do two on, day off, three on, day off, so we do five shows a week. We always work out on show days. I mean, it's kind of part of the regime and what we do. From the time we get up to the time we play the show, we're moving, man.
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I completely missed that, man. I thought for sure I'd take until this weekend, Saturday night strong, until I get there. But nope, tonight, over $1 billion up for grabs in the Powerball if you're playing. Best of luck, man.

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0: 1047 WIOT. Chad's High, some Metallica, a cover Turn the Page, Black Album anniversary today. It's also National Vinyl Record Day, so in honor of that, I busted out my Black Album box set for the vinyl feature over on TikTok and Instagram. And also, I wanted to throw this out since it is National Vinyl Record Day. If you're an audiophile or have ventured into the edge of that territory, kind of like I have, I'm not full on audiophile, but I mean, I've definitely crossed the line. There's a record you need to have in your collection. It's a jazz album that is so freaking good, man. When you put this on and turn it up and just listen, you hear everything. It's so neat. I don't even know how to describe it here on the radio, but it's from the Ray Brown Trio. The album is called Solar Energy. And I'll get more of this over on the socials as well tonight. So connect at Chad Tyson. But again, that's the Ray Brown Trio, Solar Energy. If you're an audiophile, it's a must-have in your vinyl collection.
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2: When we get into a room together, the recording process is the same as it's always been. 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
1: Hey, you know how the world's kind of in a real scary place right now with the horrible stories we hear about every week? I'm Robert Evans. I'm a journalist, and I cover the international fascist movement. And in 2019, July of that year, I decided to do something a little bit different. Instead of covering horror, I wanted to go look for hope. And I found it in a place you might find kind of unlikely, northeastern Syria. The region I visited is known as Rojava, and when the Western media covers it, they mostly just refer to these people as the Kurds. Since 2013, a loose alliance of revolutionaries over there have been fighting to not just drive back ISIS, but to establish something of a utopia, an egalitarian, feminist, eco-conscious community in a place that previously had known mostly war and terror. In the Women's War, I'll take you to this place, and I'll introduce you to the revolutionaries fighting to build it. Brave women who battle for equality with an AK-47, with a spade, and with a pen. Follow me as I travel to a land of war and hope, a place trapped on the edge of utopia and oblivion. I'm Robert Evans. 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

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If you don't have the app, grab it tonight. Get us in the preset row because we got more of these Vegas flyaways we're looking up tomorrow for festival next month. I don't need to miss out on winning one of those. 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Rock out if you can't be by the radio all day tomorrow. Your next chance to win one of those 9 a.m. in the morning show. We're back here to thanks tonight. Don Henley, here's the Boys of Summer.